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0: Matter how cockroach drop lipstick, put makeup, stand in front of fowl. 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
0: 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I think Mamune, I think you are going to. One, two.

0: bar with a missile up from your body, let a gunshot in your head, in a cup in a life, but in a freak, that's when I circle for guns and tight in a freak, so get heavier, yo, you know what's in the 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
1: Azza, I see you for your kuda. 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I give you last cover. 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From hard we be, I will stay my name. 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

you know, they work more. 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Yes, I just say make I let you know. 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

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You know, say, Ninja FM.

0: brigade na verb and Algeria na adjeti. Make I tell you where you dey. The people will be saying no idea happen for the morning runs. Becca Bliss and Iman Laugh Laugh. My name is Shiswa, the energy shift. I don't give you the update. Put on for your oku. Boku.
1: All right, yes, welcome back from that break. And of course, each other on top of that one, the way to follow. And of course, you suppose know by now, so if you follow us, see all the way, and we go do it, we go summer you with the GIG, the groove, the information, the G's, the vibes on vibes. Plus, inshallah, we get Amboku full year on top Nigeria FM, what a 2.7, especially on top Morning Ross. Yeah, so back of please, I did my laugh, the both of us of the station, come over with you right here inside the studio. And of course, checkmate your time, it's in minutes. Now you don't ask, it will come up from the hand of 6 o'clock. Today is September 8th, 2026, the 251st day of the year. 114, yes, 114 days. Now you remain until we are going to say bye-bye to the year 2026. And welcome to the year 2027 with our full open arms. Do your calculation for you to know how many more days we get before we say bye-bye to the month of September. And march into the Independence Month will be October. Don't forget, today, not be just Tuesday, not Transformation Tuesday. It be, with a let you know, say success, so not just they come to you. You need to go hard. Come up from your comfort zone this morning, pursue harm. You understand? Mm-hmm. Go out and get that success. At the same time, today will be Tuesday, also not Tuesday. Yes, yeah, so time damage for you to choose to do better, tea, choose to smile, choose to inspire, choose to encourage, choose to make a difference for that your community, choose to make a difference from the place of your work, choose to make a difference amongst your friends, choose to believe in yourself, choose to love, choose to help, choose to be patient. And what we call them the Tuesday edition of Waiting of Morning Rose. We hope say you sleep well, we hope so you wake up on the right side of the bed. And of course, to all our customers, both for those within Nigeria and outside Nigeria, how every be for your side. I hope say everything that they meet, they go on me. Wahala. Iman Laugh Laugh, what's up?
2: Position, no, I did try my possible best.
1: You don't get choice. You don't take. I know it's Emmanuel, by the way.
2: I've been one kind of call work today, I don't get transport.
1: It's for lap, now people know they lap for transport, say.
2: No, based on my steez, I don't want to grown up.
1: It's dark now. Nobody will know you're laughing, man.
2: Not grown up at all.
1: You never see grown up at all. I just will laugh each other.
2: Emmanuel, I'm a pretty baby now.
1: You never see them.
2: I don't see them now.
1: We will shock you when you see two adults where they laugh each other. Where the driver could say, hey, what does she say? I know the good. The ballot is stopped on top of my wallet, letting you buy. And my bullet.
2: My parafrica.
1: My pack and my bullet. You don't have a shot. I'll bet you are close to the bed. Somebody go see this back on a tap.
2: I'll go find out money, but I just say I'm a job.
1: And if you call mistakenly, maybe that don't complete for that seat. Somebody can't come down because so you're at the ball. Joku, hey, if
2: I
1: don't talk at you like this, Moropo, only on time for that, Lucia. Oh yeah, Edgar, I'm
2: fine. Yes, I want to see
1: you. Sit where there's a woman. Sit down. Oh yeah. Listen. Oh God. Imagine say you don't dare use to some. Now, why when most Nigerians travel go abroad, I talk about not Nepo babies, though. I talk about Lapo babies.
2: Yes.
1: They go talk say they didn't miss some certain things, you know. People when like you reach Nigeria, you will not say, oh, my, they might come to you.
2: But like you have time. Just imagine, say, conductor actually the outside here. All those other countries, they can't reach the bus store. You can say, good morning, conductor. Who do they do this kind of thing? Oh, that shoot me, guys. I'm on.
1: You know, the chiefs even do. Oh, that dress now. Dress. And there's nothing like, oh, that dress. Dress does not mean sheets, but our own Nigeria language.
2: We understand.
1: Say dress, not be gown.
2: No, now don't move.
1: Meander. Oh, then, oh yeah.
2: She so, goes on.
1: You understand? Oh, let us know where you dey listen to anything where in alignment are coming this morning. Yes, I've been mushing game. I dey talk her. I'm a mushing in me. A color be me see. Mushing in more that bad see. Now mushing I grow up with, but forget. No matter how much of it, I dey try to do boti. The mushing in me cannot.
2: No, right now, Richie, I drop my own papo. My wago dey learn work for this side.
1: Nah, my own mushing no dey leave. It built inside.
2: My own dey on a break right now.
1: Oh my, remember what the way I lived for one game for this school. Time. At the university, 100 level. Oh, I hope my mama never wake up because this one she will shout. I hope my mama never wake up. Oh, mommy, sleep to 7. Enjoy yourself for now. This information is not for you. Nike, I showed this girl Pepe.
2: What did she do?
1: Oh, Nike wanted to snatch somebody from me.
2: So you don't fight because of mom before?
1: Nobody say I fight. Imagine say your friend, your roommate, go Lagos, stop saying one go report you to your boyfriend, sleep over.
2: For your boyfriend?
1: Yes.
2: It will be your first plenty, so you don't be taking a whole day.
1: You have to sleep over.
2: Overnight, they need to continue reporting.
1: You don't call somebody from your own family, your family people, make you go sleep for their house. You sleep for the boy house.
2: No.
1: What kind of reportage journalism are you doing?
2: During the time when they sleep, you need some information when you go to the
1: You are such a bad boy. Now I know the kind of person you are. So if you are my cousin are fighting now, and you get disagreement, I get friend come to me to say she wants to come and report. You say no problem. After you report, you sleep.
2: Another room day.
1: Inside under the same roof.
2: But another room day. My own, I don't lock them like 3 times. Yeah. Prank.
1: But do you trust the other men that they will lock their own room? Crack. Do you trust that they will lock their
2: room? I'm representing men here, even though I'm not a man. Yes,
1: you represent men.
2: They don't lock them.
1: Imalab, speak for you. You do not know what your fellow men are doing so in the corner.
2: That man is embarrassing.
1: Speak for yourself. You know, because they can't do video call. You can't say to the most of point. Most of my wife, so doing. Most of
2: and the guy is show for the video.
1: And you guys say, she told me what you did. I'm like, I'm like,
2: continue your reporting.
1: Oh, if I tell you what I do, let us back. When we come back, we shall continue.
3: 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Angela, what did this for you to buy?
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1: My people! My people! My people! Oh! I'm having a blast up in the studios, ladies and gentlemen. Oh, now English are they talk. I mean, now pity we suppose they knack for here. Okay, una no say, if una no want make una children resemble me, me una they tune in to 102.7. 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
2: So, welcome back from that break. It's 3 1 minutes before 6:30. Go start that attention. The Tuesday edition of Morning Runs. Better please. And you might laugh. Who not so like this for this station? Honey, some people don't wait. You don't need to go. Where can you go to this? You, I know they give you the food. Now, so you want to make my mama say she know they're proud of you. You want to make my mama say, I'm not happy to be bad though. No, she feel don't wake up like that too. Except somebody could help me share for now if she see this sleeping. If my eyes ever open, if you don't wake up, I'm on this gist, it will be bad. Let me let you see. Good morning, Becca, and my radio is loud and clear. Aziz from Obalende. All right, thank you. John from VI. Good morning, Becca Anima. Moto Radio is yes. Thank you. Good morning, Becca Anima. How was your night? Mine was good. Radio is working perfectly fine. And from Ikota, hello, Anne. Good morning, Becca Anima. Laugh, laugh. Radio is yes. Badulaye from Oba. You proved to us, say you once lived in Mushi and you grew up there. Now, cause them go hard, though. Like, abusing the mama when you offend them. If they talk about those conductors, because she a liar. Oh, God. Good morning, Becca, please. Animal, I love out a night. Open and sleep well. Radio is loud and clear. Making a get better day, Mr. Felua. Plan well from AJ Shitty. A copy from Denmark. Positive energy to everyone. Be and he, much love. Let's have fun with our government. They're already having their own fun with us right now. We're putting one by you. We put here for expensive.
3: Becca, animal, good morning. This is a girl from Sin Lady. Make her even give me that won't give me this money. This is where you talk right now. Exactly what you just happened. I got a passenger from shit and they come doing. So I reach a cook club and I laugh behind and laugh. Somebody called them for a cook club. But when it was there, now anyone went down, I'm seeing me because sit down and people waiting. I want to see my passenger. I passed the piece of paper. My mother don't fool. God, make I even give it.
2: Not true. Oh God, I need to start podcast too because the podcast will say
4: you talk your mind.
2: Talk your mind podcast. Good morning in Bali, Animal of Life. My positive energy goes to you guys and everyone listening to Nigeria FM. Powers that cause the result of men to stop on the. I decree. We are not their candidates.
4: Amen.
2: Every roadblock that has risen to hinder and scuttle the plan of God for us in this season, I command it to be rolled away.
4: Amen.
2: There will be no interruption of what our Lord is bringing our way in Jesus'
4: Amen.
2: Name. Olusoji Emmanuel, when nobody open short, but when you use my mouth, talk this prayer. Now he talk this one, but he say, 2 days more to in birthday.
4: Uh-huh.
2: Happy birthday in advance to you. Happy birthday in advance to you. Happy birthday in advance. Happy birthday in advance to you.
4: Oh,
2: good news. That's orange. If you see your talent amount, any more money, I had it.
5: That was a mansion only by bread alone. So,
2: I had nah, early in the morning. Bread and akara.
5: Yes, man.
2: But
5: some
2: go down tight like this. No,
5: anything?
2: even the fast, you never break her now. If I wait to seven.
5: I'm not tough for night now.
2: Oh,
5: sleep.
2: You're tough for your dream. They don't bring her comfort.
5: No,
2: no, they don't do it. I think if I bring them, dream won't come. I mean, drop down, you know, say you will wait to seven. I saw fear. We need to do missing. Maybe I thought we're going to come back with Shaqun.
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5: Oh, just Nigeria FM 102.7 night day on top this Ganges hour. I greet you specially. Better morning to you. Hope so your night today. All right, anybody to make an enter inside the updates there. I see Katana Bungan, you so forget my name, George Talent. Stete me tete egg. Federal government will take a star repair work today on top of the Kara Bridge side. Bandrajis, Dangote don't take open legs. I beg you, if you take a buy shares for in Dangote refinery there. Well, for Akada update there, Burundi down the rush over. They don't rush come over here like this. Because I say business, I mean, maybe take us up. for sport, the old job said Laila, they're not going to support Infantino to contest again as presidio for FIFA based on the Balogun case. ASI Fuji's federal government through Office of National Security Advisor thought they can begin 5-day multi-agency wahala response exercise inside the Delta State to see how Nigeria Diego take a day prepared to take attend to all this emergency problematic inside the country. The exercise, they take a start of yesterday for Saba and go on to Friday, September 11th. And the name, now they want to take a three crisis response exercise on top this year. They say, yes, we take a bring together a better ministries, department, and agencies with their own business day inside wahala management. The director of the Presidential Command and Control Center, Office of National Security Advisor, Rear Admiral Adedotun Ayo, take a yes to the exercise and as we take a short say, we country, we get plans, we get ready. So if we get base, we go feel respond with both. Well, for another gist, federal government, they can also use a repair work. For some kinds of areas, we'll be saying it does spoil for the Kada Bridge section of Lagos Ibadan Expressway. It will start today, September 8th. And Lagos State Commissioner for Police State remind us yesterday, I mean for transportation rather, Oluwaseun Osiemi remind us yesterday after federal government through Ministry of Works and Bidon take announcement before. The project, they supported that last month, will be August, but they'll be suspended based on one or two review where they take a two. After people shall say, I beg you, the note is too short to give us more time, or I beg you, our business will suffer. They say, okay, no, wala. Today, you must take a start. They say, now, in 2 weeks, you could take a last, so therefore, now September 22nd, and then the job, you could take an end for dear. They say, they won't take a repair every part, will be saying, no good at all. The movement will take a sweet, and everywhere will make sentences dear. So therefore, for now, if you later drive, you know, say, traffic will choke. For that particular axis. So, she from there, John Revenue Board with the record GRB, Dopuko, Sabego, and all the revenue authorities them inside Nigeria, may never take a poop body where to ensure CSU the use of data and analysis for tax administrate if they have very, very strong inside the country after they enter the second year on how we want to implement this, our ongoing tax reform program. Don't forget, inside this stage, January 1st, we take implement a new tax laws. People tell you say if you want to transfer money to buy for full money, the CSO so far so good, it don't be very, very good year. And they review how far the year don't be, how the tax reform take work. The CSO everywhere good, at least if you don't take a break all these small taxes, tax A, tax B, tax C, I, they don't break at all to one tax. So you just pay at once, and that one then makes sense. This is there. Although the CSO they don't say small challenges there, but they could take address them here as a matter of sharp. To come up from there, Chairman of INEC, George Amopitan, don't take one people who they take a conduct election for INEC. All the INEC officers, they say, I beg you. Mm-hmm. So if you do any, you go see any idea, no go do Magomago for election grand because your body could tell you. Amopitan had this one in there for Lagos during the Southwest Zonal Interactive Meeting with staff of INEC there as they prepare for election inside of the next year. Well, later they say, yes, so as INEC person will be, you know, suppose put body for party A, party B, party C, that will not concern you. Nothing, do your own job, come up for there. Yeah, say if you do any idea, 2x2 go fall for your head, oh, election more. Yeah, say I beg go open your eye, waiting no good, conduct elections, no fear, no favor anybody. Do your thing, collect your money, go your house. Yeah, say I beg go, they must protect the integrity of our electoral process because if you do any act, electoral acts, they there, we will take give you what the Lord talk on the basketball side. Well, the shift from there, now for dark, don't you say, Baba, not be small, you know, they take get serious concerns over Sakasa can fake to do the fly for market like this now. But the priest, I beg you, made the best immune system till we now. Well, they just say, yes, social media, allocation, they fly on top everywhere. So you get one fake palm oil where they take a get online. They just say, I beg you, have no day inside for any fake palm oil and things. And they answer because they think the trend, let me say, now what actually happened, but they see they go take a look the materials there as a matter of sharp. The following answer, yes, so now that DG Professor Mojisola, Adia, this lady, she the woman tell you, so far so good, they don't take it, they observe the market. They don't do aftermarket surveillance activities between May and July of this year, and they don't cover all 36 states plus FCT, and they don't visit over 6,000 facilities. And they say, so far so good, they don't even look some kind of products, and all the products they don't come up for the market, over 3,000 of them, and food and water products, and they don't come up for the market. And over 2,000 of them are drugs and all these herbal mixtures then, we don't make sense at all for the market. So they do their work, they don't sleep, they don't slumber, and they will continue to do more and more. Just say, yes, so me and you for take a swallow it in the booth for a belay. Well, for Dangote Juice, Dangote Petroleum Refinery and Petrochemicals don't open legs. Come inside, do, see, like this now, they want to take a sales of Kazakhstan shares. Well, they don't unveil 2.15 trillion naira initial public offer, give the Niger people, say, yes, to so another Africans, say, I beg, if you take a buy. They say they want to increase their production capacity every day from 7,000 barrels per day. They want to do it times two. That's 1.4 million barrels. Well, they say if you take buy ordinary shares for 525 naira, chicken money, but the smallest amount if you buy na 10, that means na 5,250 if you take buy. The CEO, Aliko Dangote, say why they want to run this one? Because CSO, they want to increase their capacity. The 700,000 too small, now 1.4 million, they want to get, they want to with the big boys, they want to bamba, so they want to get, produce more. So if you take a buy and there, and when they take me profit, you could take all your profit according to how much you put aside. We also lost the NBC, don't you say, I beg go, they have no day. So you get one truck with NDLA, take cash, where the truck carries something, will look at their logo, and carry their own mark. And therefore, when they catch the truck, they see over 2,000 kilograms of canine inside. They say, I beg go, that truck not be their own. They don't know the driver, they don't know how he carried it, they don't even know who it be. I beg, they have no day inside, they will not carry them go. The truck, they take and cash them for on those states. Well, who they talk for them? And I Ode, say after they do one or two checks, they discover say nobody them get the motor, nobody them get the driver, nobody them get anything there. So make the NDLA do with the driver, within the law. If I take talk, the follow club, I give NDLA share, they say yes, we're trying our best, but they're doing our work. When I continue, no stop. Well, for another tournament,

0: Makinde speak for the commissioning of the APM presidential campaign for office for Abuja. He answered this particular proposal at the end. It's different from old subsidy regime and it could make Nigeria move or take a get or them inside over other countries there. In comment, they come after some category people, the young say, I like this now, they won't carry their own go back for a subsidy. It's a lie, oh, that one there, it never makes sense. Okay, oh. Now, so take me on top of this one, carry come. I thought about the country side, but I see them through for you on top of Qatar side. Cheer everybody, and take the kids. Stay with me, I'll come back.
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0: Okay, welcome back, and thank you. So, you deal with me on top of that side. Well, I can give you just for ya. On the back of that tournament, they say, yes, so hundreds of people from Burundi inside Kenya, they don't run go back to that country. Oh. The Burundi, they say that they go back, oh, waiting they sub. Well, Kenya President William Ruto, been there, give yesterday as the deadline. So, make who know from that country, where they never collect license to do business when they go back to that country. Business say that they operate illegally. So, as there are plenty so far away from Burundi within the country, we never collect license to do business there, and they take do their things on top of Magumaku Mills, and they can say, okay, oh, as President don't give order, we must carry our back. We must go. Burundi must go. Well, as they don't come out there yesterday, they say no small queue inside the embassy. Well, they give them a free travel document. They give them free one. They say, yes, so take a marriage document to take a travel. They give them free of charge. They say, go back to your house. Go back to your house. Like this, down. They don't do that Burundi. They take a collect fresh air to chop corn. They say, okay, well, thank God. Our life is safe. Inside of a spot, Belgium, they say they no go support Gianni Infantino to take a run again. As FIFA press do, unless the football governing body provide better answer on top how they take a treat this Balogun red card case. If not, nothing for you, Infantino. The Royal Belgium football to see it, Yance Baba, they don't appear at all. Though. Say that Balogun not supposed to play against them. They're not supposed to play, but based on say US President Donald Trump called the call and say, Alpha Infantino, I want that boy to play in that game. There's nothing you can do about it. Well, then the guy can't play the game there. He no can't do anything about that. They say, okay. When I want to power eye, no wallah, everywhere good. They still win the game, shot, but they see that particular one, they don't make sense. The one follow ask, say, how it be? If something like this happened for a future, how they supposed to handle them? They say they're not happy at all with Fatino, and then also therefore they don't go vote for them. If you don't get the answers, on how it's supposed to be. But Dolly Vickett, singer, that woman will take a sing, a coat of many colors, Dolly Parton, her sister, Stella Parton, don't forget Dolly Parton, don't take back, she buy her last month. At about 25, but our sister don't come outside. Stella Parton, don't you say, I beg you, fans, thank you for your love everywhere. Good, but I beg, put enough stop to the share all this fake AI image of the sister and videos. I beg, say the trend and they cause the family head pain, chest, they pain them, everything they do, they like this. Say they don't like that video with the trend or AI, this one, AI, that one. Say, you know, sit well with them. He say they happy, say, when they show genuine love, when I be better fan, but this one there, I want the family take one. Say, I beg you, give them small privacy. Give them small time to mourn their big sister who take base at the age of 80. Okay. Now, so take me on top of everything where I carry come as at now. Before I take them off for here, don't forget to clear you say, federal government, they could take a begin Kara Bridge repair works inside today for the Lagos Ibadan Expressway. And I follow clear, say, don't go to the open leg, say, I beg you, if you take a go buy some small shares for a company, make for collect profit. For Kara Bridge, I clear, say, Burundi people don't rush, come on from Kenya, based on CSO, they don't get a correct license to operate. And for sports, Belgium say, as it be so like this, if Infantino no explain why Balogun play against them after they give a red card for the previous game, nothing for them. They don't feel for them for the first pursuit again. So back in carrying base and come up for the air. Okay. Tete egg. George Talent, my name is Ceremony. Thank you. Say stand up with me for now. Don't be sabaya.
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4: All massive all tights. Cause when we come rough. Coolest combination between Sweet Barry, Dr. Alba, no jokes. Thank you, thank you. No ghost matter. Thank you, thank you. No ghost matter. Thank you, thank you. Don't it all yourself.
5: Thank you, thank you. 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I will sabi appreciate. 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

0: that time when your level low was time to give up. How you don't rise for the day, call superstar. You don't reach back and you move brand new. But the same person who you and nobody knew. Who said this small thing make your day restart. Now you see the ball, you know one take part. For more reason I'm well, you may move like stranger. Like can replace MC from later.
1: Thank you, thank you.

0: reggae then a verb and a jerry and a jetty. Make I tell you where you did. The people will be saying no idea happen for the morning runs. Becca Bliss and Iman Laugh Laugh. My name is Shiswa, the energy shift. I don't give you the updates. Put on for your uncle. Boko.
1: Anyway, welcome back on Top of the Matter. Check me the time right now. Because it's in our 14 minute 90 minutes before 7 o'clock on standard attention. Tuesday on Top Morning Runs, where we call Tuesday. At the number 8 day for the month of September, and at the HD position. No Morning Runs with the biggest B&E in the industry. Yes, and I'm going to get Niger's waiting. Move, finish. So before I can give you thank you, because in everything you we do together with you, with a thank you, say you do it, and you sit down, you position with us. So they listen to us.
2: Orisha King Drum from AJ City. They say, good morning, Becca Bees and my Laugh Laugh, and happy, blessed Tuesday. Radio, they work perfectly 100. All right. Thank you. Series 2, so I want you on your one street. I mean, on your one Insef, they say, Becca Bees and my good morning. How was your night? Mine was good. Greetings from this side. The radio is working perfectly and clear here. Actively, all right, thank you, sisters. As you and all your household embark on the journey of the second week of September, year 2026 and beyond, I sincerely pray for you that your voice will not be alien to heaven. Your heavenly blessing will open permanently. Rain of everlasting abundance will continually fall upon you and your household. Amen.
1: Amen.
2: Good morning, guys. My positive energy goes to the good citizens of Nigeria. The bad ones, because you know, greet them. I am listening to the station through my cell phone from Temidayo in Obalende. Okay. Oh, okay. Sorry. Sadiq. Happy? Yes. Yeah, they say you don't mention the name of the guy wasting that. Thank you. And I might know you no let us know the name. Well, the name of the guy now, Dr. Haban. Yes, Dr. Haban. And of course, he features Sweet Barry, Dr. Haban. And so if you want that song, go and download. I'm just put thank you by Dr. Haban. Haban, A-L-B-A-N. A-L-B-A-N. I mean, no be Sadiq. And Sadiq the Haska. All right. Mr. Gentle from Igondo, they say, good morning, Becca and Iman Laugh Laugh. I greet the both of you specially. Yes, so I believe that you feel hear us loud and clear from Igondo. So we will go down another break right now. And when we come back, yes, so me, I will give you the cocoa of the day from my own side. And of course, Iman Laugh Laugh will not lie light this morning. Let us know. God. I said this morning.
1: Make I collect the credit for this morning.
2: Because for afternoon now, if you thought of
1: it. Make I collect my credit for this morning.
2: Okay. So if I lie, I don't change that. Go Kong, eh? Okay. If I laugh, lie, go Kong, give us the international observations when we come back from the break. So don't go anywhere. The biggest B&E
1: in the industry.
2: When they come back.
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2: All right, please and please again. Try to if you don't have money for roll on, please buy lemon or maybe not lime. You go buy. Please, if you don't have money for roll on, buy lime or buy lemon. Be putting it in under your armpits. Off air now, we talk about somebody where they say they no need to carry cane to come and use to punish you. If that person there in the same space with you, that person is enough for punishment. Because the body odor where some people they get, if you don't use 15 perfume before you come out from house, everything only their body odor go swallow those 15 perfume, the smell.
1: Go
2: swallow arm.
1: You get.
2: How people not be there? Not be there yet. Their body odor. Now you go swallow them. You go swallow. So you are not going anywhere. You go swallow them. So please, when we say choose to be kind, choose to be kind by using perfume. Choose to be kind by using roll-on. Choose to be kind by putting on somewhere for your armpit. If you don't have money, I don't talk on so many times. Say. Lemon and instead of lime, lemon. If you put lemon for your armpit like this throughout the day, when you reach us, try to smell that your armpit. There won't be one smell there because that lemon it gets one property inside and where the key odor. So please, let us see the end of the year. Don't kill us with odor. At the end of the year,
1: part of the team is say, my nose, the select president.
2: Want to get any more? I shall get on. Want to get a little more? Want to get any money?
1: So I happy, but then you know, add even if that one costs for you to buy, you're so put they use, but even in now, okay, they bath where?
2: No, some people even just say them bad when they don't sweat small, the armpit go this mean. At least bath my day. This one, you are concentrating the lemon on your armpit. Please just put it there. Stop put it there. Some people now, if they say hallelujah, they raise hand up like this. Fall. Every other person don't fall under.
1: I think you get one of the reasons why. As they return church back to sitting close to each other, now I'm not interested anymore.
2: Because of body odor.
1: No, that's a way this thing, that social distance day.
2: COVID-19.
1: For our church that time, before nobody they sit down near me. You know, you must live to see. So I think I don't get used to that.
2: You never see space. Person where we say even the person they 1 meter ahead of you. As long as the person they in the same place doesn't have to stay beside you.
1: My Lord is my shepherd.
2: The odor will walk to you if you don't walk to it.
1: My Lord is my shepherd.
2: You never meet those kind of people. You never meet some people where we say. Everybody, everywhere is smelling nice. Say the person just opened door, say good morning. The atmosphere change. Not to say the person enter finish, but just put head, poop, good morning.
1: Now to those people, there be a babe and more. The 100%, I've had a thing to talk about.
2: My own, don't they know that they are smelling?
1: And now the question be that they don't they used to that smell, so they don't know, say, yeah, last year.
2: You wish you can't they speak in tongues. Good morning, beautiful Becca, please, animal, laugh. App is loud and clear. My positive energy goes to myself as I drive to Zurich this morning and to you guys in the studio making a get better day. Charles from Switzerland. Other Charles, I need to come to Switzerland, though. I am going to find my way to Switzerland because I have somebody in Switzerland. If you say who is the person, I have you in Switzerland. Good morning, my ex-crush. And sister Ima, love.
1: Hello.
2: The coast is clear and the ground wet. Voice they jam here. For Alakike. Olamikosi from Alakike. My grandma will say Alakike.
1: Alakike.
2: All right, so good morning, gentle sticks. I hope you guys slept well. Positive energy to all the parents. Then this bad energy goes to all the people that have body pandemic. Maybe they are not used to good smell, my brother. I wonder. Oh yeah, maybe I turn into the cocoa of that day. And when we don't set food for ourselves, you see this cocoa of the day. Oh my goodness. I love it so much. You know, say even in the Bible, they say there is time for everything under the sun. Mm-hmm. There is time to smile, there is time to cry, there is time to weep, there is time to sow, different things, you know, different things. I will say, saying, I'm waiting down that the sun. So we they remind you this morning, say, you see those bad times where you they go through sometimes. You need to know, say, bad times be like antivirus for us. You go say, how? They come out all the thread from our lives and clean our circle. You want me to say it again? We say bad times be like antivirus for us. Why? Because they come out all those threats way there from our lives and clean ourselves. You also when your phone gets virus, they go say, someone go say, maybe download antivirus app.
1: Yeah.
2: You know, for you to come out those virus. By the time you download the antivirus app, you see all those virus way there. You go come out and come clean your phone for you. And when you clean your phone, your phone go there up to the optimization level where we say you what. Now, so those bad times be. Because bad times or hard times, now you go reveal those people who really care for you. Now that time you go say, ah, let me go to worship for you. Can you come? But that when it was good for me, I showed them love. But now that I'm going through this in my life, now they have all left me. Now when they go through that bad times, now you go know the fake friends. Fake people where they are around you. They go come on. They go leave you when trouble starts. They say, hey God, there's no Yoruba proverb. Kinikon, Tobaya, Asal. Hey God, you know they help me by. Oh, the Bamoni le jeun titi. Kinikon, Tobaya, Kawafo lo.
1: No, I think I will.
2: Oh, you might not know. Please, Mr. Badula from order. I know, say you go know that for you, that proverb. Ah, le Bamoni le. I don't know if I'm Monile. I'm Monile now. What get for Jesus? I don't think I'm Monile. Something by a jeun. When you jump to finish, you now go away. I don't know them. So help me.
1: So are the Bonile.
2: Don't be Onile Africa. Yeah, wait.
1: Ale Bonile Shake. I know what you're talking
2: about. But you know that's proper.
1: Somebody can help us. Somebody help us.
2: But some people, they will buy Onile. Yole Oniba. Please, Mr. Badula, please send a voice note. Because I feel spoiled.
1: This is one going to scatter our brain more. No, I just say that I just tired. I say, I think we even try.
2: Send up as voice note so that we can play it. I try to say something about money later. I don't know if now money. Let me know now what game. Let's see. Somebody that wants to help us.
7: Hey, yeah, Mboni le je, ko boni le mu ko wa dojo ku ko yeri.
2: Oh, that is it. Hey, yeah, le, no, that's it. I'm only, oh God, I'm only just the enter my.
1: Hey, yeah, Mbo, I mean,
2: when you understand what this man has said, we just let it go now. You know, okay. If like say one more, me to don't help us. Let us hear from a woman's voice.
7: Yes, I think that's it. As I see more,
2: saying our mommy deeply. I think saying you know, one of our mommy one. But thank you so much. So fake friends go walk away. They go leave you when that trouble starts. But true friends, they go stay close to you and help you to heal. That same hard times, it go test your strength. I just want to let you. If we tell you, say you know, go through hard times. We are lying to, you. Because even the Bible itself talk and say you go through all these hard times, but don't worry because Jesus will be there with you. You understand? But you are going to go through
1: even
2: the hard times.
1: Of the world, go through your hard times.
2: And he went through it alone on the cross when he was shouting, "Oh Papa, why you neglect me? Papa, why you forsake me?" Not talking for pigeon, you know, but now me translator. My papa, why you leave me in this situation? Why you left me alone like this? He go through your own hard times. So my brother, and he came out stronger. You understand? Yeah. Up from the grave, he arose with a mighty triumph over his foes. I mother doesn't know this song. He arose from the dead. You understand? You understand? So
1: in the because I don't understand that part. At the end, never.
2: I think he blew it.
1: Oh, you know I didn't refuse.
2: So, my brother, my sister, you see that at times, you go test your strength. Tough moments, show the people where they handle them. You know, now from there, you go come see some more. Like, I get it, didn't call it. You know, the shock say, so I get strength like this. I get courage to handle this thing. And at the same time, that hard moment or that hard time, go give you some kind painful lessons for you to stop some bad choices when you they make. It go help you to stop some kind choices when you make, you know. And you go come learn to protect your peace. You go learn to protect your time. And at the same time, something about hard times, we say, you go come give you a canvas. When they say canvas, won't be the one where they will. Now that canvas, now artists them they use to come draw something new. It will give you fresh slates. You understand? Because a clear circle will give you space to grow. It will help you build this safe plus honest life. So now waiting hard times they do. So my brother, we just want to let you know, say as you are going through these hard times, no saying a part of life. No say it be like antivirus. And it will showcase those who really care for you. And for it will also let you know those where you say you need to run away from. Thank you.
1: Anyway, for this corner, international observation plenty, but we just do a cheap position with the one we consign us. I kickstart the matter from this way today. Na Actors Day, yes, both the one where they record and the one where we say your normal daily activity. Now, to the act, you know, so never to be caught on fresh, never to be seen, never to be this, never to be art. Fake it till you make it. All those people, oh yeah, when I gotta come here today now on a day. Where they say, to take part for a local theater production, you know, perhaps by auditing or simply supporting local actors, let me give them some appreciation to the difficult but entertaining skill where they don't put their hand inside. They say actor don't become iconic part of the history of humanity. Where they tell stories of both love and tragedy through all forms of life. Inspiring and the imagination of millions. As the convener of stories, they say actors are an artist of their own craft, and there's just not enough love for them, according to what they talk. They say actors, they to show appreciation for actors who with their our life by showcasing their history and how they don't do it to influence people around the world. Well, how to celebrate actor day, they say may take part in a local theater, say whether in a high school, college, or a youth theater for your community. They say may take acting class to see how you feel do. If you don't feel you are the best for acting, then support your local theater by donating money, theater props them, or may you buy ticket to go see your favorite movies there. They say may do research on top information about your favorite actor or so for film or television. Say this day now to watch their greatest work, or host a movie night with friends and family. I may share this holiday with everybody. Yeah. Then say another way to celebrate Actors Day now to pay respect to all those actresses and actors who are out there where they work hard to make us happy and entertain us. Yes, I say you know a lot of them. Yes, there are plenty, both the one around the world, both the one for Nigeria, them. Yes, we just do it. Pick one or two, make you tell them, thank you. If you even enter their DMs, then say, yeah, it's good morning, sir. Good morning, ma. Today, now, Actors Day. And I say, make I say, thank you for all the good movies where you don't put out all your dedication and all your waiting, all your excellence for your skill where you don't put out for these movies, then. We say thank you and may you continue to do more. They go look and say, okay, aside from the person that they watch me for screen and they see me, they shout, oh my god, these are you. People see they get time, enter their DM to appreciate them. So, on to the very next one, I don't move on. Well, today, now, World Physical Therapy Day. As a physical therapy, that they help everything from a minor pain to serious injuries, and that they understand how the body take the work, and that they help you keep your body healthy and then comfortable. They say the human body they remarkable easy to manage and then to damage and then break, and then more so than when people they busy, they participate on top of physical activities such as sport or athletics. Say both the need for physical therapy if you also trigger through incidents, so illness, so neurological disease and such more, you know. Say World Physical Therapy Day is there to show appreciation for those people where they be instrumental in bringing healing through exercise and then movement therapy. Then well, physical therapy they work to undo damage, to educate on top healthy behavior and to restore lost or damaged functionality. Now, which is the talk, now be that one. Now, physical therapy day, they say they dedicated to those professionals throughout the world, the way they aim to recognize their commitment to in keeping everybody, everyone, all fighting to stay on their feet. Now, waiting it be that. Well, how to celebrate World Physical Therapy Day? They say, may do some physical therapy today. They say, many people don't they assign physical therapy treatment or exercise, though, where they sometimes left fall by the where they sometimes don't throw them by the roadside. So, World Physical Therapy Day, and a great time to get those exercises back out and then give moving. And so, like your leg lift, arm stretch, shoulder movement or neck exercise, all of these will become part of waiting will make your body will get benefit from stretching and movement. So just make sure say you check in with the medical profession before you start a new routine on your own. No just to say, I don't move my neck now. Make I bend down to the end, make if you do crap for you know, neck not the work again. So because if not be professional, not do a more. They say may you thank a physical therapist today. Yes, yeah, so anybody way. Be say na in job will be physical therapist or will you get somebody for their life will feel easily identify them, you know, just tell them say thank you, give them a card to say thank you, if you feel send them flower, if you feel buy them a gift or take them out to lunch, if it do any of those things, yeah, you know, they say may assess the World Physical Therapy Day toolkit. Say since World Therapy Day it is sponsored by the World Physiotherapy. They say the organization will provide tools and resources to those to whose functions for the profession as physical therapists. They say whether they work as a for office doctor for doctor's office, sorry, doing marketing for well either of the both just waiting. Checkmate online, may you get some of the toolkits if you use help yourself to get your body moving. On to the very next one, we day. They say today na pardon day. They say may you be polite and make sure say you say pardon or excuse me when necessary. You know, we just jump enter with your body odor day, push somebody come up for line. You say, oh, pardon. Or excuse me, you know, when it is very, very necessary. But more importantly, examine the grudge you hold and see who you need to pardon. You know, when they offend me, you know, when I know the thinker, and when it don't become my own point now, and I could say, think about the grudge you hold. It's my grudge, it's not your grudge. Leave me and my grudge alone. On to the very next one, they say forgiveness. So, now the process by which an offended party they choose to change the way they feel about somebody and then they commit and as they don't commit to the offense against them, they say they be a decent different to from the idea of whether they condone. They say where one does not see the offense as wrong, therefore not needing forgiveness. Why they excusing the action, you know, all of this way they talk, you know, plenty. But the youngster say it is very, very necessary to use the word pardon or excuse me. Nigeria, now sorry, please. Now it's a big use for this side, you understand? But then when it is very, very necessary, make you use that word. If you want access a place and somebody they block you for front, just tell them pardon or excuse me, please. Just make you feel the way to not just push the person come up for road because it did part of your idea in front of you at that very moment, you understand? Just do it, make sure say you use the right word when necessary. How to celebrate the pardon day? They say year numbers of good ways to celebrate International Pardon Day. They say the simplest being to make sure say you use the excuse me or pardon me whenever you feel it is appropriate. So you need to get by someone, maybe one pass beside the person, simply say pardon me. You say it will serve as a polite way to ask the person to clear the way, may come off a road. You say, did you get gas or bump into someone when you try to get past them? Yeah, while you did drive, say, excuse me is a good step towards showing say you truly did waiting, they very, very sorry for that call. Now that, now that, on top of that, together with waiting, that. Well, today na telephone Tuesday. Yes, now so the day right time. Yeah, they say September 8 to a telephone Tuesday and na unofficial transaction day when a summer lasts. They give way to the everyday also, and why the clothing quiet, they retire according to what they put here. They say this day after Labor Day can be a busy time where they follow such a fun end of a summer holiday weekend. Oh, they say this one, an end of summer holiday weekend, according to what they put down. In fact, say there is so much to do and so many calls to make on this day that has been where they don't call telephone day. And so they take put they say, so get ready to make and receive some calls on this day. And then one of the busiest phone call of the year, they say, now be today. I won't see how many phone calls I go receive and how many phone calls I go make today. How to celebrate telephone Tuesday? They say, make you make a phone call today. You know, some people don't they far away from making actual phone call. Yes, either they call your top a Snapchat or top Instagram or top TikTok or top WhatsApp. Some people don't forget, say you actually supposed to make call through your recharge card. Yes, a lot of people don't actually forget, you know. So the same way, do it, make a actual phone call today where you go buy the recharge card and die 08100130349 and then call. Hello, I can hear you. The same way, do it, make you make that call today. May you learn more about telephone, you know. They say an excellent way to pay homage to this unique communication device on this telephone Tuesday might be to learn and share some fun facts about the phone. Let me check out and share some of those interesting information about the telephone, or do a quick online search show and come up with some of your own ideas. Well, they say for 1990, they say there were more than 2 million payphones that were in existence. Where they exist by that time, but the advent of mobile cell phone, we don't change that one. He said now there are only about 100,000 payphones left in the entire world. Now, so they take put for this call. Now, they said the first working mobile phone they invented for 1983, where they made by Motorola. They said the wireless phone took 10 hours to charge and could be used for only 30 minutes. You hear? And the first mobile phone where they invented, mobile phone, nobody one with the landline, no, the one where if you move, you carry waka. And they say it take about 10 hours to charge and you use them for only 30 minutes. That means you carry charger up and down together with transformer and light. And this was a power bank, never they around that time. Well, now all on top of that, but then why they see they put out today, they say same way they kind today. Yes, if anybody call you or you call somebody, they kind to do a thing to follow them, talk, they very very nice while you do on the phone with them, you understand. Create a telephone Tuesday playlist if you get one, try to do a thing, checkmate the matter. On to the very next one, will be the last one for this corner. They say today the National Dog Walker Appreciation Day. Yes, so they say National Dog Walker Appreciation Day. They shine torchlights on top of the role where dog walkers they play for our pet's life. So you say those people that they do much than to lead the dog on top of the to leash the dog on the leash. That rope that they do it to move with the dog. They say, in fact, that they ensure say our a furry friends, they very active, happy, and safe. They say this day they recognize their dedication, and this day, like the Teyanu, they recognize their dedication, their hard work, and the peace of mind way that they provide our pet owners. So say they make a day very possible for our dog to enjoy a great outdoor and social interaction even when we day busy. Say dog walkers, they contribute significantly to our pet physical and emotional well-being. They say regular walk, they help dog maintain a healthy weight, strengthen their muscles and joints, and they prevent common health issues. They say beyond physical health, they say these outings, they're very crucial for our pet mental health. You know, if pets we need mental health, you need to come out of that room and open your window, maybe just blow. You understand? They say that they offer stimulation, socialization, and relief from burden and anxiety. I said this one they make dog workers, so they're indispensable. Oyibo, that means say, you know, if you do it, do without them, as that they enhance the quality of life for our waiting for our dogs. Then they said this day, this appreciation day, they also they're about acknowledging the hard work where they go into dog walking. They send a task where they often extend beyond mere walking to include feeding, grooming, and even providing company, you know, for the pet them. So many dog owners, though, you say workers become an integral part of the family, trusted with the care of a beloved members will be the pet, you know. Pet owners just believe say if you get pet, you are not this one are waiting now our family. So you will take care of that your family member yourself now waiting now family member you be. He said this day they encourage us to show our gratitude in various ways, so from a simple thank you to gestures like giving a day off or even small gifts where they recognize their invaluable contribution to our lives and the lives of our pets. You know, this industry in a very big industry, if you travel come up for Nigeria, it now for Nigeria it day, yes, now some people job, if you say that they walk up to like 10 dogs in a day. They could go from this house to this house, do 1 hour, from this house to this house, do 2 hours, from this house to 2 hours, do 30 minutes, from this house to do, you understand? A very big industry, nine day. So that's not all on top of international observation.
8: My sister Becca, you know, talking about this odor of a thing and deodorants. You know, say abroad here, they will get millions. You don't travel now, million type of deodorants. Anything will go make you quench odor. It did this Europe rule this so. Even toothpaste too, we get million types. You go see mature people sometimes. If I see all these things for abroad here, now it was past. Nigeria, I almost just leave that one first. Now this abroad will divest me. You go see some people where we get mouthwash, we get a lot of things. You even get free access to your doctor to know which they make you to get that bad breath. As for bad breath, my advice to our people, because listening to radio is part of education, you know. Now the tongue, now this smell, not be the teeth. If you get white teeth, your mouth is smell. Honestly, there's no shame in that. The tongue is supposed to be at least pinky or red in color. Very important. If you don't get those red color or anything with it close to brown or brown gray, no say not dirty, and the smell. So may you try to brush the tongue, not the tongue, not the smell for teeth. Agree to that. I beg that water money when I send that for George and Ofejiro. May that they drink water. They still they try, you know, for us. Thank you. Everyone from Denmark.
2: All right, thank you on their behalf. And then when they come back, probably for Tinkling News, they will come do their own thank you individually as well. All right, so 19 minutes, now you don't walk, come on from the end of 7 o'clock. Time done for us to kickstart with Waiting Day with newspapers. So no go anywhere, we will come back. All right, yes, welcome back. Shout out to Design on Top, that one for the Morning Rush crew. Oh yeah, now maybe we let you know the number to toy calling in case so you want to react to some of the headlines. Where we go, summer you this morning. They mind the number
1: 0810-0130349. 0810-0130349. If you send us voice notes, if you send us a message, if you even call us direct, we position all on top WhatsApp. Oh, we did there. You not get WhatsApp, you not get that. And all one we did for you. 08100130349. Every number, just call us directly. As long as you get the charge card, we'll answer. You get a recharge card, if you send us waiting text message, also we go read. Yeah.
2: All right, Chapali, make a touch side some news that come from the Middle East before we come back to our own country, Nigeria. They say the shipping traffic go through the Strait of Hormuz, so it don't fall 28% to 77 vessels last week. And this one, according to the shipping data from Kepler, the commodity plus shipping shipping data analysis firm. Then they get one senior United States official, we don't tell Al Jazeera, say the waterway, they fully open and say they under the U.S. Navy control. Adding, say Washington still remains satisfied with the current oil and gas flows through the strait. Israeli forces too, they don't continue to they bomb the southern Lebanon, killing at least 16 people, including 2 children. Them the war on top Iran, and they say he underscores say Gulf states will not depend only on strategic partnerships them with the U.S. For security and say self-sufficiency. Now waiting. They require. They get one Qatari foreign ministry official we yan. So for Saudi Arabia, their energy ministry don't yan say several energy facilities and installations waiting for their kingdom southern region. And they don't target them in the morning, reporting the kind injuries them where they don't get. And this one, I want statement on X where yan say this attack now caused fires for several sites, temporarily stopping some operations. As they say. Authorities then they don't work to make sure say the safety of facilities, personnel, and continuity of operation day. They come also and say the damage, oh, they don't try assess them and injured people, they don't carry them go hospital, make them go receive medical attention. And also Qatar foreign ministry spokesman Majid Al Ansari, he also tells CNN, I say opening the Strait of Hormuz not be priority as the world they face industrial catastrophe. So if the crisis continue, it will get as a bill. Qatar now one of the mediators then, that is now then they in the middle, you know, middleman where they try to talk to both America and Tehran. U.S. Central Command also, you know, say forces who they don't redirect 94 commercial vessels them. They don't disable 3 of them and they don't board 2 since the middle of July, when the U.S. reimposed this blockade of Iranian ports. Lebanon Health Ministry, they also say Israeli strike over the past 3 days don't kill at least 27 people, wounded 69 others for southern Lebanon. While the Israeli finance minister Bezalel Smotrich, he also called for the UK ambassador, say he made an expel tonight as they accuse the UK government, say they anti-Semitic over London expected trade restriction on their goods then from illegal West Bank settlement. That's all for you.
1: Anyway, welcome back for this corner. Yes, I go kickstart this matter right here. The say federal government don't begin Carab Bridge repair on Tuesday. Now so that they put on here the matter day year like that. The federal government say that announced the repair on top of the damage expansion joint on top of the Carab Bridge section of the Lagos Ibadan Expressway. Kickstart September 8th will be today. The statement by the Lagos State Commissioner for Transportation Oluwaseun Osiyemi on Sunday 9 yan this one for the development, he said now it is in line with the Federal Ministry of Work earlier announcement. According to them, he said the project to where they don't do it in position to make it happen for August 2026, so it can be suspended for traffic review where they follow the public outcry over short notice and the need for effective traffic management. They said the 2-week rehabilitation project, the way they directed by the Minister of Work, Senator Dave Umahi, they involved the replacement of a deteriorating expansion joint to improve road safety and structural integrity, while the long-term traffic flow on top of the busy corridor. Now waiting they come here, and they said the project is expected to run through September 22nd 2026. And so they say it take go happen. For the Lagos State government don't advise the people where they drive motor. Yeah, so say me that waiting that they checkmate that corridor, maybe they see say find a better alternative to the Child, we will send market right now. No go anywhere. When we come back, we'll continue from where we press P for the matter.
3: Ah, Janet, what did this way you buy?
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1: 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Today, we put yes on at 3 minutes. We may with 7:30 to stand attention. Money runs with the biggest B&E in that industry. Before I said that market, I will let you know. I say that the federal government said that they'll do it. They'll go kickstart the repair on top of Kara Bridge today. Will be Tuesday. Where the government called it, they let you know, say, to minimize the impact on top of the traffic. Oh, they say, Lagos State, so they explain, say, one half of the affected section will they close at the meantime, while people with the drive pass, so they will use one of the other half feed waiting for movement flow. Make everyone know, choke. The government could appeal to all motorists them to make the exercise patience and cooperate with the traffic managers then to ensure the rehabilitation they completed in 2 weeks as they take talk their truth and truth from their minders mind.
2: Okay, into the next headline we do right here. We consign NAFDAC. You know, see recently people don't talk about a counterfeit items or products where they out there. People don't ask NAFDAC, say, what are they doing? What are they do? Why are some kind adulterated product? Why them full inside Nigeria? What is going on? Now, the National Drug Agency for Food and Drug Administration and Control, they don't link Chinese counterfeits so now living in Nigeria. They say they don't point hands toward Chinese. Chinese people, where they live for inside, hey God, to the proliferation of fake goods, where they worsen production, distribution, and sale of adulterated, harmful, and unwholesome products. NAFDAC Director of Investigation and Enforcement, Martins Iluyomade, now he can respond to the punch for Lagos yesterday. I think they said, well, the recent investigate where they do around. Now in the fan say Chinese counterfeiters previously where we say that they operate externally, that is outside now. Say the Chinese people where we say that they produce counterfeit products, they say before now outside the country they operate. People right now they don't set up their plants for inside Nigeria and logistic channels inside the country right now. He said before to fake a product you needed to go to China to bring it. Now you don't need to go. They are here in Nigeria with us. They are the ones who we identify the products that will be moving, send it to their country, China, and then come here and distribute it to our Nigeria, to our people without having to travel. Iluyomade can they describe Bram? Say this is a new trend though. Making it look this serious. Notice say NAFDAC discover say these Chinese people then. Say they own even logistic companies for inside Nigeria, where they use to bring these fake goods enter inside the country. NAFDAC come and say they don't shut down the logistic companies, so they don't shut them down one by follow. The agency revelation can come, you know, based on top growing backlash, manufacturers then medical experts and economists we don't jointly raise alarm over the increase where for counterfeit products and substandard products across Nigeria. One is this trend though, you don't they wipe out legitimate business, then you don't they wipe out the real businesses, killing consumers at the same time and stunting the economy of our dearest country. The economic impact of fake goods is underscored by the value destroyed in NAFDAC destruction exercises. And according to the DG of NAFDAC, Professor Mojisola Adeyeye, the agency, they say they destroyed regulated products worth over 1.5 trillion naira.
1: Jesus.
2: 1.5 trillion naira for a single coordinated operation across only Lagos and Southeast too, between February and March of 2025. Wow. As part of wider crackdown, where they don't see, they don't destroy or seize more than 1.54 worth of fake and substandard goods too nationwide since 2023. Online talk talk swears around the rise of fake items, and they say you reach a fever pitch over the weekend where some influencers for our country like Scott Igoma and a Proko doctor, they be raised alarm over the rise of counterfeited products and materials there. Social media posts, so you see, as everybody just go viral about fake toothpaste, fake cream, contaminated bottled water, and even you got where people they drink, where people say they be adulterated. NAFDAC come and affirm say, well, they don't receive plenty complaints through their official channels about this counterfeit toothpaste, say Oral-B and Colgate. They don't receive message say fake Oral-B and Colgate toothpaste, okay, don't full market. So you, where they use any of these products, I hope so you are listening. Enforcement chief Luyomade Ponyan say they get intelligent report on this fake toothpaste where they don't they work on, and on top of that they don't make arrest and seizures. They say both in Kano, Delta, and Onitsha for inside Anambra State. They can also announce say, well, NAFDAC right now they don't carry two people go court. Say these two people that they import fake toothpaste brand enter into our country. Mm-hmm. NAFDAC DG Adeyeye can also maintain say the agency, oh, they don't decimate Oyinbo, they don't decimate Oyinbo, they don't decimate counterfeited falsified standard, substandard, I mean, and unregistered products. Calling to mind, say this recent enforcement campaign, though, where they do so, another happen for the upper Iweka drug market for Eastside Onitsha. When they can conclude, the D or E, that is the director of enforcement, Iluyomade, come and say the agency, from on top of this matter, they don't progress to prosecute offenders. Notice, say, between June 2025 and June 2026, say they don't arrest, they don't do 64 convictions. You know, they don't do 64 convictions. And this one, now the IR, so they don't get for their history.
1: That's good.
2: He can't aid the accomplishment as a young. He said, we go through the process. In December, a judge handed 5 years of imprisonment to one lab that counterfeited drinks, convicting them on all 8 grounds. So my brother, my sister, as much as now, NAFDAC down they try to do their work. Before you buy any of these products, especially when they for inside, maybe pack or whatever, make sure say you open up. You want to buy juice, you understand? Make sure say you put the juice finish for inside cup, so that you can, before you know what you want put for inside your body, even for your children, you they buy all this Ribena and the bobby for them.
1: Checkmate before you carry everything
2: before you carry and give your children.
1: Yes.
2: Because with the way we say they talk and say these people don't get their own logistic company plus plants, they don't plant themselves
1: for Nigeria.
2: They now that we try their work, but you still get some places where those fake products don't work out already rich. So before you consume, make sure say you checkmate so that you don't land in the
1: and
2: hospital.
1: And you too, where they go buy from a store, I mean, until they call them, where they go buy from there, because say, they sell and cheap, you run, go buy them, because say, you won't come back and outside, work and sell at normal price. So you go fit get money, the Lord is watching you, and if they grab you like this, you see that 5 years where they hand give that other person, where they're talking about now, you're going to be like triple. You understand? Because say now we go to talk, we go to talk. Now we will actually make our country a better place. Anyway, for this my own corner right here. Yes, so Loma don't come as I call the talk. See, we not say the Lagos he gas it be, but we did try. Because one video that they fly up and down the way they talk say, Mushi area, they say that is the food here, like who they build 3-story building. They say a lie. Currently, we have worked on that place. Say that video, now they made a good true one inside those being made a few conduit compact, because say that video now lie. Like, well, Loma don't come as right now. Then they thought, say, yes, the video where they fly up and down for the street of social media is saying, nah, hold video. So maybe they stop them. Yes, we know, say, you guys, they now. Don't they drag us left, right, and center? With the driver belt. But you see that place, that particular bushy? No, be so. It take B. The Lagos State Waste Management Authority, they accused some individual of circulating old video and then photograph of waste to where they don't build up for the mushy. I say that they depict the current they depict the current situation, but then they say the sustained intervention by the agency it don't do to improve the waste collection for that area. I say Loma managing director and chief executive officer Muyiwa Egbade Geshin Yanderson on Monday say the agency don't deploy a truck to inner streets and communities for Mushi over the past 3 weeks, so where they follow the service delay for some part of the area. Well, he also acknowledge, say they don't been they delay for the waste collection, but they said the authority don't make intervention and don't change the situation around to make sure, say Mushi right now you know go be a smelling area. Well, according to your word, though, some of the videos being circulated online, though, they show the current, they don't show the current situation in Mushi. Hold videos that are presenting them without date or context is misleading. Well, they acknowledge there have been service delay in some areas, but Loma has stepped in. So you did talk. And then the situation has been turned around, and then today the situation is different. You know, stop there. You say the agency calls so to say the intervention involved direct collection from household. This time around, they no wait for you to go park and for one bus stop. No, it say collection from household. That's so it did waiting. It put this one and communities, particularly inner streets. You know, alongside engagement with the market and the community leaders to make sure, see ahead that you know, do it, you know, they pile up like who they be story building to go see Jesus. You know, can't stop there. And also, they beg the resident, you go down on the knee, he says, your resident, so for this area, so where they experience collection delay, I mean, they report them through their community development association or community leaders to enable a Loma to be arranged. You know, arrange people to come. Can I share the see how to take the talk and who they put on there? They say community development leaders out there. You know, Senator when I call, they tell us about them. Would they say what you put to your CDA chairman? What you put to the chairman of your street? What you put to your community leaders? Somebody now they call, they tell you by themselves. He say if areas they will be say they never come back on a dirty, make una do it. Send una community development association or community leaders to be enabled.

0: they yarn this one for page 18. Al Lawan Sani come out as the 17th emir of Gumel. This one there for page 16. Then the last one, high interest rates don't put repayment pressure on property developer amid 814.996 billion naira bank loans. This one there for page 4.
1: Okay, I know we're daily independence position here. In case you didn't aware with the Kickstarter matter for Maha, they were with the very front, right? Yeah? They say I'm trafficking source. You don't put 2027 election for Joe Paddy. Who they yarn this one? When you check me page 29, you go see the matter there. Yeah, we can't reverse, go back up for page 6. They say ABC, they don't look back to no 33.75 billion social scheme. A racket. They say tell Wike boost. Say lie won't win Rivers election. Now which is the yarn. There no be me talk amo. When you checkmate page 6, you can see the matter. There. Still talking about page 6 again. They say Nigerian largest insurance co Nikon. They don't collapse into a receivership. Now for page 6, now the matter. There. You got to wait to move go front to for page 7. They say local meat market at risk amid import surge. Namayeti Alade Yang, this one now for page 7. 90. While still talking about page 7 again, they say for sure APC, PDP, they don't drag a delegate to tribunal over re-election. Now for page 7, that matter. Deep. Talking about page 7 again, checkmate and look down below. They say Maki, they don't reject subsidy, they advocate for cheaper domestic crude pricing. And for page 7, that matter safe there. We reverse, go back small for page 6. They say NAFDAC don't crush 1.5 trillion naira fake goods. They don't send 64 to jail. Who they send go jail? When you check my page 6, you can see the matter there. The very last one, I go use close mouth for the daily independence newspaper. They say Dangote refinery, they don't target 10 billion investors. So in 2.2 trillion era IPO. That's not all on top of the daily independence.
0: Inside the blueprint on top 2027, 200 million Nigerians, the world, watch us, or watching us rather. Amupito, now in the 10-line officials demo, as he don't hear, as he flood election, and a wound it will be to this country's soul. Commission do also launch zonal readiness tour from Lagos, as they also let us know, say they want deploy Nigeria's first real-time election readiness tracker. This one begins from the front page, it continues for inside page 8. Based on top 2027 hard, Nikon don't reaffirm, say September 26, so now it will be registration deadline for those who won't go for pilgrim. This one for inside page 6. Dangote refinery don't showcase a 2.15 trillion naira IPO. We don't target 10 million retail investors. We continue for inside page 8 to kickstart for the front page. Security agencies don't conduct 7,062 operations as they don't kill 1,487 terrorists in 2 months. Answer. Now then they yarn this one for inside page 6. All Rivers Rainbow Coalition candidates will be returned. Oga Wike, they yarn this one also for page 6. Then for Shunguba, APC, BDP, they don't challenge Adeleke victory at tribunal. This one for page 13. Nasarawa Monaco, he don't impose 50,000 naira fine on parents of kid minors. This one also there for inside page 9. Governor Lawa don't appoint Aminu Atiku as the 21st emir of Azomi. You meet this one for page 14. Federal government don't deny imposing new passport charges on Nigerians. Then we there for United Kingdom. This one there for inside page 11. Then the last one right here, based on top schedule, will be spot. Under 20 WWC dismal Falconet lose 2-0 to Spain for the opening game. This one you meet up for page 32, and that's all for my side.
1: Well, daily Sunday, what is the Yano kickstart the matter from page 6. That's it. 2027 Obi raises hope for alliance. They say opposition will unite to rescue Nigeria. But that same news, Makinde also say my candidacy can't be dismissed. Now waiting in the talk for that place. And now for page 6, you can see the matter. For that same page 6 again, they say Erufai family don't give defense minister 7 days to prove killing allegation. For that same news, they say APC chieftain.

0: Musa's remark was not about religion or Southern Kaduna alone. Now, wait till the yarn for that side, check meter, you can see. And I'm gonna move go front of our page 8. As a 2027, no Tinubu support group intensify nationwide mobilization. But that's the news. They say transporters, they don't target a 20 million vote, so they don't have a structure across a 36 states. FCTs them in position too. They say now door-to-door campaign, no, it don't kick off already for Ondo. Well, if you move go front, you will see all that is what they yarn about for page 25. They say Dangote says his refinery will become world's largest by 2028. That they are unveiling initial public offering of the IPO dam. Well, if you move go front again for page 26, you can see say Osun poll APC PDP. They don't drag a delegate to tribunal. Why did they challenge governor's 66.252 vote victory? They say how it happened, they want to know. Well, for that same page 26 again, they say CCT grows under 1037 unresolved cases while they seek transformation into national anti-corruption case. For page 27, they say South Govos, them they don't agree on top of a regional rail, Calabar, Port Harcourt, Warri, port modernization, investment, mobilization, all of those ones a position for that one. And I will say Nadia and I tell they do it in the close mouth of a Daily Sun newspaper. And that's not all on top of the spillover of the newspaper. More good do it in drink small water when we'll come back. We'll call it in press. Enter the interview way of the Big Brother Ninja. Yes, so they don't do on ground and then I'll come back and call to enter that one. So
1: well, now only one person. Yes, so yes. Them. Only one. One.
0: Just one person.
1: We'll so somebody will think say no me go follow Gerard.
0: No, just Gerard and they around. So touch not at that and do that station. No harm. Try to escape.

Maria, Maria, get out of the way, Maria. Nobody call me, but it's on your video, huh? Now you know my choice, so baby, oh.

Right. Don't be sinning. Remember me, I'm cause I'm Jenny. Don't want me to hurt Jenny. Oh, oh, oh, oh, oh, oh, oh, oh, oh, oh, oh, oh, oh, oh, oh, oh, oh, oh, oh, oh, oh, oh, oh, oh, oh, oh, oh, oh, oh, oh, oh, oh, oh, oh, oh, oh, oh, oh, oh, oh, oh, oh, oh, oh, oh, oh, oh, oh, oh, oh, oh, oh, oh, oh, oh, oh, oh, oh, oh, oh, oh, oh, oh, oh, oh, oh, oh, oh, oh, oh, oh, oh, oh, oh, oh, oh, oh, oh, oh, oh, oh, oh, oh, oh, oh, oh, oh, oh, oh, oh, oh, oh, oh, oh, oh, oh, oh, oh, oh, oh, oh, oh, oh, oh, oh, oh, oh, oh, oh, oh, oh, oh, oh, oh, oh, oh, oh, oh, oh, oh, oh, o

0: This one, the one and only Rugged Man, Ruggedy Babana, and I know how to do my thing. And right now, I hear my voice for Naija FM 102.7.
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2: 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We're gonna shine forever, baby.
3: Mama says she wanna born for the boy, but baby they know they born like that. Mama says she want to for the boy, but baby they know they like that. I tell her baby, oh yeah, parkway. Show you wanna wine me, I tell her baby, parkway. Show you wanna wine. Mama says she wanna born for the boy, but baby they know they born like that. Mama says she want to for the boy, but baby they know they like that. I tell her baby, oh yeah, parkway. Show you wanna wine me, I tell her baby, parkway. Show you wanna wine. Do they call me blood? Buck on my back, behind my cup. Only bad thing way I do. You capitalize on a time while you talk. Like say I never do this before. Now you be my blood. Oh my God, this trust. So my brain won't bust. I tell that band see her stars, but she won't love. Oh baby, me I won't bug, so I got fucked. So the future goes soft. I don't trust them, cause they only want more. Fake friends, some dead to convoy. Slap that man if you day on come, but you got to stay on course. Mama say she wanna bomb for the boy, but baby they know they born. Mama say she wanna bomb for the boy, but baby they know they did that like that. I tell her baby, oh yeah, parkway. Show you wanna wine me, I tell her baby, parkway. Show you wanna wine. Mama say she wanna bomb for the boy, but baby they know they born like that. Mama say she want to for the boy, but baby they know they like that. I tell her baby, oh yeah, parkway. Show you wanna wine me, I tell her baby, parkway. Show you wanna wine. It to get fair, we want more. 10-10, we pump us, style they cry. We too soft, from our disc to be lost. See, I swear we don't walk, 2-4-7, we apply pressure. We apply pressure. I say 2-4-7, we apply pressure. And we grind non-stop. I put call, men laugh. Roadblocks, if you see escort. There's too many Tesla toys. Mine need to get some phones. Men fam, very big guns. And the girls won't rush. But I tell them, say there's no space. So we don't go give them space. Mama say she wanna bomb for the boy, but baby they know they bomb like that. Mama say she want to for the boy, but baby they know they like that. I tell her baby, oh yeah, parkway. Show you wanna wine me, I tell her baby, parkway. Show you wanna wine. Mama say she wanna bomb for the boy, but baby they know they bomb like that. Mama say she want to for the boy, but baby they know they like that. I tell her baby, oh yeah, parkway. Show you wanna wine me, I tell her baby, parkway. Show you wanna wine me.
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0: now.
1: Eh? Of branded oil we didn't put for bottle?
0: Something when I shaking the money and they do me well.
1: Hey, Jeanette. 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
0: Which one make I come buy?
1: 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Fortified with vitamin A.
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1: Yes, nah. You can buy the one where your money rich and enjoy tasty meals.
0: True talk, oh, thank you, my friend. I appreciate you, Wella.
1: Nah, so, my correct friend. 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
6: All right, welcome back. Welcome back from that break. So, make we start with the votes. Make it the enter right about now. 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One by each. 081-001-30349. 081-001-30349. Gentle Sticks say, please play. Thank you very much, Gentle Sticks. Good afternoon, Lady J. Please keep playing the song. It's nice. Thanks, Hannah Paul. Thank you, Hannah Paul. You fit drop voice note, you fit drop a message, you fit call, whether na WhatsApp call or mobile call. May we take a call right now? Hello?
7: Hello, good afternoon.
6: Good afternoon, caller. What be your name? Where they call from? How you day?
7: How are you doing? How you doing?
6: We thank God.
7: Okay,
6: okay, thank you very much. Thank you. Get better day. We'll get three right now. WhatsApp say, good afternoon, Niger FM. Continue to play. Kosi from First Act. Thank you, Kosi from First Act. Good afternoon, Niger FM. Keep playing. Blessing from Mile 2. Thank you, Blessing from Mile 2. Okay, now we'll take this voice note.
8: 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The one and only Mommy G.O. of Ninja FM.
6: Wow.
8: Please play that music. Keep playing, keep playing, keep playing, play! Before I enter your office. This is River Ninja.
6: Thank you, River Ninja.
8: Continue play that song, Lady J.
6: Thank you, River Ninja. Good afternoon, Her Excellency, beautiful Lady J. Hope you are doing well. I beg, play! Special one from our God. Thank you, special one. Hello.
9: Hello.
6: Hello. Good afternoon.
9: Afternoon.
6: Yes, sir. What's your name? Where do you call from?
9: I'm calling from Television Market. My name is Yomo.
6: How are you there, sir?
9: I'm all right. Thank you for coming back. But for this music, play it on because it is not easy to live in this world, not to talk of living in Nigeria.

0: Oh, wow.
1: Not easy.
0: Thank you very much.
2: Thank you,
1: thank
2: sir.
0: Thank you, sir. Yes, sir.
1: Thank you.
0: Yes, sir. Okay. Get better deal.
1: I got to roll your...
0: They go here. They go here. Thank you.
1: Yes, sir. I'm not...
0: Okay, good afternoon, Lady J. Hope you are good. I did all right. Thank you for asking. Continue to play Erica from Amuwa Dofin. Thank you, Erica from Amuwa Dofin. This one said, good afternoon, Auntie Lady J. Please play Mercy from Suru Leri. Thank you, Mercy from Suru Leri. Lady J, good afternoon. The song Be Like Lullaby. Stop. Okay. Oh. I don't note them down. One stop. No, take another voice note.
3: Lady JJ, I beg, help us to play that music. It's not easy to sing. For person to enter studio, say you go there sing, it's not easy. Play that music.
0: Thank
3: play
0: you.
3: That music.
0: Thank you.
3: My name. You know my name already now, Lady J. Now your guy now. Your husband Toby.
0: I beg. You know,
3: marry you. Lady
0: you
3: J.
0: Know, be your husband, you know, be any husband to be. I beg. I don't know your name.
3: Play.
0: I don't know your name. Yeah, you don't be any husband to be Bikonu. Eh? Even Bible say can two work together unless they agree. Well, I never agree. Even if they say you I be this. At least maybe we get a conversation. Maybe we talk before that matter go fit materialize. But thank you for voting all the same. Good morning or good afternoon, Auntie Lady J. Welcome back. I miss you. Oh, I miss you too. Please play on Ijoma from Suru Leri. Thank you, Ijoma from Suru Leri. Okay, so we'll count the vote. How many we don't get? We get 1, 2, 3, 4, 5, 6, 7, 8, 9, 10, 11, 12. We get 12 votes and one stop. 12 votes and one stop. Another message don't enter again. Good afternoon, Pretty Lady J. Please play, Sweetie Yeti. Thank you, Sweetie Yeti. Thank you so much. So 13. So we get 13 plays and one stop. 13 minutes to 1 o'clock, 9 time the top. So at exactly... Okay, get another call. Hello?
1: Good afternoon, Lady.
0: Good afternoon, sir. What's in your name? Where they call from?
1: Yes, Mr. Showface, my papa.
0: Mr. Showface, how are you doing now?
1: I'm doing very fine.
0: Okay, sir. May we play or stop?
1: Continue to play.
0: Thank you, sir. Thank you, sir. Get better right. Day.
1: I'm with you.
0: Yes, sir. So we get 14. We get 14 plays right about now. Hello? Uh-oh. What is that call? Unfortunately. 081-001-303-49. Hello?
4: Lady J of Nigeria. Good afternoon.
0: Good afternoon. How are you day?
4: I'm good. Now, this is for Ayewale Street, Ijayojokoro.
0: Six is from Ayewale Street, Ijayojokoro.
4: Lady J, how are you doing? I'm good. What about you?
0: I did fine. Thank you for asking.
4: Okay. Lady J.
0: Sir?
4: The starting of the song, the thing is a great song. It's a great song. The guy now upcoming on a superstar.
0: 6-2, that one not the important. Whether upcoming or superstar.
4: To be sincere, sir, because any song was so sweet. We need to encourage the song and keep playing. So for me, today I'm not going to vote say make the song not play, but this one, you can play it over again. So I'll vote and say, may you repeat and play them again. It's a great song.
0: Okay.
4: Nice lyrics and nice instrument.
0: Thank you very much.
4: Thank you. I'm there with you 4 o'clock.
0: Thank you very much, 6-2. I appreciate. Thank you. 6-2 from Ijaye Ijoko, Ayewale Street. Oh, well, thank you for your vote. Hello? Yes, sir. Good afternoon, sir.
5: Good afternoon.
0: How are you doing now?
5: I did fine. Continue to play. The guy is trying.
0: Thank you very much. I appreciate it.
5: Get better. I missed you when you were not around.
0: Oh, thank you so much. Miss right, follow me see. Thank you. Yeah. Bye. All right, 08100130349. 08100130349. May I call them one more time? 08100130349. Hello? Hello? Hello?
6: Hello?
0: Hello, good afternoon, ma.
6: Good
0: Yes, bro. How you day now? How you day? I did all right by God's grace. Thank you, sir. Thank you very much for calling, eh? Thank you very much.
1: Thank you. Bye-bye.
0: All right, bye-bye. Bye, you. All right, thank you so much for that. I appreciate the fact that Pikin say he like the music. But we'll leave him at that. We'll leave him at that. I'm not talking too much. Hello? Hello? Uh-oh, we don't lose that call. So if you drop voice note, if you send message, if you call, whether now WhatsApp, whether now mobile call. Hello?
2: Hello, Madalene.
0: Hello?
2: Hello?
0: Hello, good afternoon.
2: Good afternoon, Madalene. How are you doing now?
0: Fine, ma.
2: How was your leaving?
0: Thank God, my day fine.
2: Ah, I didn't miss you.
0: Oh, I miss you too.
2: Samaza.
0: How are you day, Omo?
2: I did fine.
0: Yeah,
2: continue to play on Africa.
0: Thank you, ma. Thank you so much, ma. I appreciate
2: you. Bye-bye,
0: ma.
2: Enjoy your day.
0: Thank you, ma. I appreciate
2: you. Welcome.
0: Yes, ma. All right, so we'll get more calls and... Abby? So far, so good. 9 minutes to one, 9 times the talk. So make we wrap up. 1, 2, 3, 4, 5, 6, 7, 8, 9, 10, 11, 12, 13, 14, 15, 16, 17, 18. So we'll get 18 plays and one stop. So we'll wrap them up here. The title of the song now active and the name of the artist we sing them now Lago. So he say in the active, we get 18 plays and one stop. Yes, so 18 plays and one stop. So thank you to everybody we vote. Thank you to everybody we call in. Everyone we saying, I know like I make we stop. Thank you all the same. You know, everybody's opinion is different. But thank you very much. So Lago now sing the song and the title of the song now active. If you find that for all the streaming platforms, so make sure say you stream, you like, you download, you share, tell a friend, well, say Lago sing one confirmed song will make sense. This is not just my own way to say, oh yeah, support the artist. Not, I don't know the guy, people think say maybe now me sign the guy. Now I lie. But the song makes brain, it makes sense. So thank you to everybody once again. 8 minutes to one, 9 times they talk. I will see you for the other side of 1 o'clock for Trending Gist. In the meantime, enjoy the song one more time. Active by Lago. Don't go anywhere.
6: 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I did chase a moolah, yeah. If you got this, me are the active 24/7 on the go. I did chase a moolah, yeah. If you know the payments, that one is insanity.

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0: прямо як ви мені дете. 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
1: Yeah. Kick microphone, make you sing along. Word for word, yes, you know the song. They matter long, yeah, they matter long. Hit the IL matter dog. Fly boy, super what? She they feel me, now what? See what she's offering, no be synagogue. Came to the show, she yeah, they perform. I do. Me, I just go on my wife below. Coco below, then they call my phone. Maybe go party. I say big party, he say that kind party. I know waste time, I wear Balenci. No matter you, me, I like where they get plenty. Body regretted, Sandra Benedict. Her big performer, big bass number, big mama say, mama sama kosa. Be super, super duper. Super duper. 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

0: Why ya? 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
0: Fresh Prince, so you're not in matter.
2: I did. Me a just go on my white polo, Coco below, then they call my phone, maybe go party. 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Super, super duper, super duper. 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Super, super duper.
0: Mm-hmm.

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Too many girls where I go. 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

0: Yes, so Nigeria FM 102.7. Welcome back. And that Nagaga Shuffle from Two Baba. I remember the year where that song come out everywhere. It song the area. And truly speaking, I like the song. I know lie. I like that Gaga Shuffle where he sing. And I know so I enjoy him too, wherever you day. Alright, before you sing your own, Ashake give us forgiveness. I love the song because it be like na a vulnerable part of Ashake. We're in the open up and reveal to every one of us. Forgiveness, forgiveness, Father, please forgive me for the bad things where I did. I mix them up. If you ask God for forgiveness, sharp, if they forgive. I should say the surprise. Yeah, this is my picky where they forgive. Why they know if they forgive each other? But that one, by the way, Alubarika, Temi Dreads, give us that one. Davido, give us I Know Who I Be, the feature. Jazz World and CJ for the song, and Black Bones give us Big Performer and a Brand New Jam to We Don't Offload. 19 minutes past 1 o'clock, and time they talk for us professional. We get guests today. Our guests they on their way, so by 1:30 we go they call our guests day, and so they with us from 1:30 go with 2:30 on top. Ask the professional in case they wonder how they follow you talk. Now Lady J, the Chalugo one of Niger FM 102.79 day here, so on top workshop. Where they work, Nadia, you they shop. All right, so on top of trending this, I see say Olu Jacobs, the trend. Olu Jacobs, the trend. Well, what do you make him the trend? Not before bad reasons. There's some people who decide to, I don't know that I dig into in background of in career, but they say in show for the British sitcom, what they call The Crest. For 1976, at that time, he'd be 34 years old. Somebody did say, all I know, say now, Uncle Olu Jacobs done the kiss woman for film before the war, even before Peter Obi started the act with woman. First of all, Peter Obi know the actor. I don't know which Peter Obi they refer to, but honestly, see, Baba in Gen Z days, in A days, wow, hey. When you did your 8 days, use that well though, because the time will come where you're not gonna get that strength and energy where you been get back then. And I'm also not discover that nobody won't grow old. Everybody they fear that really they call old age. But at the end of the day, they're still blessing on his own. So they just tweet him. So he done the act for inside the movie. They saying they done the act before Pete Edoche. Another pallet too. Don't start to the act. At the time, he'd be about 34 years old. Baba the 80s, right about now. Some of the country say, I just watched video of Nollywood legend Pete Edoche on top. Curiosity made me ask with Bayou. When they ask him if he can get any senior colleague, he say, no words. Let anybody waiting say we they on the same level come out. They can ask him if he can get a favorite actor. He say, I did bigger than all of them. Who could be my favorite actor? He even talks saying they speak better English past all the actors, and no one fit beat him for Shakespeare. I really love Pete, Chief Pete Edoche. I no one fit deny say he be great actor, but I honestly think Sir Olu Jacobs fit match him. Sir Olu fit compete with Chief Pete Edoche for every area when it comes to acting. It is sad say Sir Olu Jacobs day sick now, and many people don't forget how good in day. By the way, Chief Pete Edoche be 79 years and Sir Olu Jacobs na 84 years. What do you think? So I would like to ask all of una now, drop on for our WhatsApp line 08100130349. Why what in the worry me today? 08100130349. Between Pete Edoche and Sir Olu Jacobs, I didn't even feel bad, so I even call him by name. Sir Olu Jacobs, who you think say be the greater actor? Because when you go through Sir Olu Jacobs history, he done the act even before Chief Pete Edoche starts to the act. Chief Pete Edoche say nobody fit stand shoulder to shoulder with them. Anybody if you say it is we fit stand shoulder to shoulder, they're making comments. But I go like look on that judge between Sir Olu Jacobs and Chief Pete Edoche, which one you go choose between the two of them? Me, I will give my own verdict when I see when I don't vote finish. So make we start to the vote right now. So some people can't answer. Say Sir Olu Jacobs they are alive to challenge him. Somebody tweet say, Sir Pete achieved Pete Edochi legacy, they undeniable, but bigger than everybody in our opinion, not an objective ranking. Acting greatness is subjective. Somebody they call. I bet no one just send message. Hello.
1: Lady, good afternoon.
0: Good afternoon, ma.
1: My name is Chinelo from First Ark.
0: Chinelo from First Ark, how are you doing?
1: I do okay, how you doing?
0: I do all right, too.
1: I bet the not you compare first with the little with the cup. Oh. A big name, nobody say they say nobody, they don't believe for Nigeria industry, they don't see that nobody can compete with them. After Federation, as far as I'm concerned, now I'm going to talk about the talk of Oli Jacob. Oli Jacob, they learn now. Federation, a big name, nobody say they say.
0: Okay, thank you. Thank you for contributing. Oh, I appreciate. All right, she say. You know, if you compare, say, na Pete Edochi. Okay. Drop them for the WhatsApp line. I beg, just drop a message. Now, don't they call? Hey, we're there for trending this, though. Hello.
2: Hello.
0: Good afternoon, sir. What's be your name? Where you they call from? Okay.
2: Only the computer is great, man. You see,
0: I listen to you. He said, in go for Olu Jacob. So I beg from now, just a message because so that go fit do trending just before our guests go show face for inside the studio. Okay. So a lot of responses there here. Somebody say, Peter Edochi still remain the number one. Somebody asked, I say, you buy him. Somebody say, Sir Olu Jacob speaks better. I want hear big nonny aye. Hope I pronounce them well. No, they say please two truth fit coexist. Don't let water down their contributions. No, they say I did sure say Peter Dutch no remember him while in the talk. Okay. So far so good. Now some of the responses they don't come. So now you make Sir Olu Jacobs the trend based off on waiting Chief Peter Dutch talk when they ask him about in other colleagues for inside the acting industry. Okay, all right, so far so good. That now waiting make on the trend. All right, so I see say hashtag Atiku Abubakar USA saga. Now waiting make this one the trend because somebody they do giveaway. You say in the credit now everybody will reply go get 300k each. Add hashtag Atiku Abubakar USA saga to your replies. Now, wow. So the people don't they send screenshots, whether not screenshots of, okay, somebody send screenshot of money when they owe. Say you go help them. Say go help them clear in debt. So make una dey careful with all the people they do giveaway online. What they go, they use different names. Say put the name under. They very very carefully. Yeah. Aside from that, now they talk say something they go on as far as Atiku Abubakar they concerned because like, they see a picture of him wearing dress well for inside suit, wear bow tie with one fine lady when no be in wife. Titi Abubakar, Kilo Shele, gun. What happened? Now they see things they talk about offshore accounts and they say SEC also alleged 2008 complaint over $2 million. In bribe payment from one German giant, Siemens AG, will land for the babe name na Jennifer for her account, for American account. And they say Siemens, they don't plead guilty, but the political narrative, they ignore the facts. Money, potopoto abi, election today. Election don't come. So everybody go on the side, say this candidate not doing good, make we go dig, come out, receipt, show everybody, say, see, waiting the apple. It is well. So as it is now, according to the information for Grand, Jennifer Douglas, be Atiku Abubakar ex-wife, say for 2019, then divorce, and he reclaim all the property so he may give him as gift. When they ask him where should they stay, when she ask him where he go stay, he talks he go find the place. So I wonder what he make this information to come out right now, because in the side say he won contest for presidency, and they say real reasons why Atiku ex-wife Jennifer filed for divorce. It is well. I don't know anything to talk on top of this whole matter. So the matter is long. I'm not going to lie you. It's long. But my question, Nasi, why all of this information, they come out right about now? Why does it come out? Now they know saying get a wife when be Jennifer. If they go their different ways in 2019, then why did they dig all these things come out? Now she go grant interview Abi as how? Well, that now we make hashtag Atiku Abubakar USA saga. So she there for America. She be American citizen. And the wala now, you don't enter inside another level. If you enter, you feel no come up for inside here. Because as it is right now, they see over $40 million in the whole matter, in the whole fight. So she be number four wife. And she, like I talk, she be US citizen. So this now the wala waiting for grand marital issues. But my question, why idiots they come out? Why now? Why in the vie and contest for president elect? What happened? Something they wrong somewhere. And aside from that, somebody know they use in matter, they do give away 300k. Make una they very careful with all these unnecessary giveaway. Well, once you just hear giveaway, oh yeah, una don't lose that. When I go, they send screenshots, send account number, remember me. They careful. Of recent now, people they complain, say money go to their account, money go just miss. And they no go fit trace how the money take miss. Now things like this, the person they say they do give away. Which work where they do where go say you go credit several people 300k at once. Eh? I would not say times they had, but for God goodness sake. Una no fit sit down, do small research on top person they say you want to give away before you go submit your account number. Kilo shele gongo. They very careful. Careful. Some people don't lose money with their account. They don't know how. Now things like this, now they cause all those who are kind of biggie. No, they expose yourself to all kinds of misbehavement in the name of giveaway. That now what make sure, make them sure they trend. Dangote IPO, they trend. I've been saying something yesterday as far as the PGVSD concerned. So they do one kind of collaborate, that kind of investment matter. If you like that kind of investment, I'm sure you will get more information on top. But one of the biggest headlines where they on top Punch newspaper, as far as Dangote they concerned, they say fuel imports don't chop nearly 1 trillion naira and for the middle of the Dangote importers fight. So Dangote importers, the wala day for inside, and on top of that, say this whole fuel importation, it don't chop nearly 1 trillion naira. Hey, Baba God, who will help us for inside this whole matter? Aside from that, you get this Dangote IPO, so that now say people fit invest, buy shares for inside the IPO. Company. So some because they say before you buy Dangote IPO, make you watch some videos. Now the reason why no one play the video from the videos, it could be like say, okay, oh, if we advertise, the Dangote, waiting they go on for inside there. But some people say before you go buy any share for inside the IPO, fine, ask some very important questions. Aside from that, they say Dangote IPO don't target a record of 10 million investors. That now waiting make Dangote IPO different. That now petroleum refinery and petrochemical IPO with the officially signed. And like I tell you now, this thing shelle yesterday. So if you want buy share for inside Dangote company, won't be shareholder, main investment, do your findings properly, ask the right questions, and make sure say waiting you put there, it will come out reasonable returns. That now where I go leave them. You want more information, go for inside the internet. You go see them plenty for there. And then if you go read, get all the information where you want. Get financial advice. Financial advice, I go feed advise you. So I go feed you use your money properly. But congratulations to Dangote IPO for this whole matter where in just offload. Aside from that, they say this is not design and the biggest one, saying they just open the biggest Africa retail investment door, that now 2.5 trillion IPO, 4.1 billion naira shares at 525 naira each, and say minimum entry of just 10 shares, 5,250 go get you a seat for the biggest, largest refinery. So you see, now we make up the trend.
3: Mm-hmm.
0: So just that would make Dangote the trend. Dangote say they find money. If you think say Dangote no they find money, well, you don't find out. See, instead they find money. We go drop them here for inside the trending gist so that we fit attend to our guest. Well, I sing the song just now, and you don't even all of us hear them. So make we enjoy the song one more time by Burna Boy. 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

0: cockroach rub lipstick, put makeup, stand in front of fowl. 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
1: I see the money coming. I see the money coming. I see the money coming. I see the money coming. I see the money coming. I see the money coming. I see the money coming. I see the money coming.

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Kai, I wish a lot of people fit be like I'm very down to earth man. He no get any airs as big as he did in the industry. He no carry shoulder up. But the ones where we get the small exposure, small fame, they be like say they want match on top everybody. God will help everybody, sha. But thank you, Agbola. This message say, a bird in hand is worth a million. You can never. I don't understand. A bird in hand is worth a million. You can never know the value until you lose it. The girl was very careless with this opportunity to be in the house and win the 160 million naira because of ego, pride, and stubbornness. Something she labored to achieve for good 4 years. She just allowed it to slip away. Now that she's out of the house through this unruly behavior, she will not smell Big Brother house again in her life. This is a lesson to everyone. No matter who you are in life, when you are participating in something, humble yourself and achieve your purpose in life. Mr. Showface from my papa. Thank you, Mr. Showface from my papa. I agree. Four good years, you auditioned for this show. And the fifth year where you enter, you can't give attitude. Big Brother go call everybody downstairs. Nomi go there for inside room, sit down. They stretch her body, they stretch her neck, they stretch this, they stretch. And then when she don't decide, say, she won't come down. Now then she will come down. If HOH call everybody cold lounge to prepare for their wager challenge or to even read brief where Big Brother go send, give them. Nomi know most of the time, no, they there. She go there inside room. Sometimes Big Brother go even help the HOH to count down 10, 9, 8, 7, 6, 5, 4, 3, 2. Now, when Big Brother don't finish one, after some few minutes, and then you go see Nomi, they stroll, enter. No, her royal majesty. Two captains don't fit be in a ship. Now, the truth. Because if it happen, one go push the ship, go another place, go, now so go Allah go day. Big Brother no fit invite you enter inside your house. You go, they give up attitude, they decide when you won't obey rules. So since you feel say you big pass Big Brother, okay, no wala, I beg, they go. Even the ninjas self, they vex. And funny enough, when they say me she go pass, because they say a little help will go a long way. Me pray, say you no go work hard for an opportunity, or opportunity where you don't pray for going to come your way, and then you go use your two hands, spoil them. Pray, you say that kind of no go ever happen to you. I believe say by she don't, they regret her behavior. But he make her behave the way she behave, nobody fit to answer, but is what it is. Thank you, Mr. Showface from my papa. So maybe we take one or two entertainment gist. Now, this beautiful actress, Daddy News Blessing Obasi, says she don't leave a lot of fans emotional after she shared the moment she break down in tears when she depart with her Pekin where resume school. She revealed why her Pekin first day for school leave her emotional. And she no fit stop to look back. So her fans come to sympathize with her as her husband Staninze, they console her. She shared vlog where document her Pekin first day for school after resumption. She captured their bonding moments and prayers for inside the car with her small family before they arrived for the school. Zata then take pictures with her son ahead of his arrival for class. She will say she tried to fight back her tears when in Livam to meet in mate without any reservation or hesitation. She talks at the moment they emotional because feel like say her son, they take her son from her. And she can't add, say she knows she hardly no fit bring herself to stop looking back to they sure say it is okay. She just say, but just when fans think they're over, another texture and they cry well because she miss her Pekin. Say things can't be more serious as her husband stand in the gas console her and ask her make she stop to the cry. So that vulnerable moment draws sympathy from fans as many come flood her comment section to share for her emotions. 9-1 popular content creator Tobizin talks say he knows that she go cry when she follow her son enter inside class. Other fans come they talk for inside the moment. One actress Sarah Martins writes, AY Bobo is a big boy Joe. You are the soft baby here. Another person come talk say, Omo, this is hard. If you come look right, say you cried on his behalf, mommy, so beautiful. Waiting with the irony here. Most times, most toddlers, when they start school, now them they cry. They don't want to leave their mama. Most times the mama go just turn their daddy, okay, daddy go just turn, but then they cry, daddy, no, dad, they cry. But in this case, now the mommy they cry. Say a Pekin they go school. I said they take a Pekin from her. Wow.

0: Well, I be God mom, and I don't know how I dey feel if my godson cry if I carry am go crash. Well, these days, you know, they cry again, you don't become big boy. You know, they cry again. In fact, once I carry am go there, they're even happy to go, relate with him, with his age mates and play there. When I come to carry am, they're so excited to see me. When I carry am, they go start to say bye bye, because you know, I said, they come once they see me, we don't they go be that, you know. So I feel relate a little bit to that emotion. Especially when the boy they cry, he no one go crutch. He don't even get to the point where we say, yes, they go crutch. You know when we say they go crutch. He don't start to cry before we reach there. But these days, you know, they cry again. So no worry, mama. You go there all right, eh? You go there okay. Maybe one day go need to talk to mommies how then take manage their pikin first day at school. All right. So from her, the patient Ozokwa talks, say she no fit bear to think about Oluje, or she can't open up on top losing colleagues over the years. She talks, say, Sir Oluje Cop's health situation, they too painful for her to think about. She remembers, say, she cried well after the death of her longtime colleague, the late Sam Loku Efe. And she also talked about losing Mr. Ibu and her close bond with Chief Pete Edochi. Okay, we'll take a short clip.
1: Pete Edochi, now, I'm imagining, if he dies before me, how will I feel?
2: Oh,
1: I feel so bad about Olujekob's situation now. I don't want to think about it. You know, that kind of thing. So I cherish people's company a lot. And then when that man died, I cried like a baby because they were, you know, comedy. It wasn't everybody that was doing comedy. He was one of the people that was doing comedy with me. Bumper to bumper, so it was like, this one is gone. Who else will take over? You know, I couldn't fathom it.
2: Wow,
1: he took it up from me.
2: Wow,
1: when Ibu died too, I felt the same way, but I was controlling myself because I am getting older. When Sam Loku died, I was younger. I was not trying to play on my age and things like that, because if I cry like that again.
0: Okay, not on the short clip, but she did talk about colleagues where she don't lose, you know, for inside the industry. To be honest, even me sacrificed, but my master Olu Jacob, it pain me say in of day screen again because of his situation. I don't even think when I even see the trend, my heart don't be say, what thing happened to Sir Olu Jacobs? Is they okay? He's still there alive, but you know, he not being himself again. He be 84 now. May God keep him. I wish God go heal him from waiting in the battle with. Now, even for the year 2021, in wife, actress Joke Silva, aka Mommy J, review say, in don't they manage what they call Lewy body dementia. It's in a progressive condition where they affect memory and movement. So, may they pray. May God continue to strengthen her. Because she talks, say, be like, say, she did care for her papa. So maybe he don't even remember him as in wife again. And make just pray. Pray for your parents as they age. Say they go age gracefully. And then go their memory go day intact. So that they go feel your love, your care as you take care of them. All right, Jarvis revealed bitter childhood experience. I say she grew up with bipolar mama, and she talks say she never for once knew her papa as she grew up without in presence. That's why I write the book Daddy's Girl. She for a while she said, I come into a family through a mother we get bipolar disorder, and growing up with her, they very stressful and depressing. The disorder they crazy, they come in, and today she go they nice and good, and the next thing she they violent. Because they destroy things and they insult us like, oh, this stupid child, what thing they do here? Your papa, they mad and all of that. You know, they boil down to many of the things that we don't talk about as it take concern mental health. We'll go look into plenty. Tomorrow, as the days they go by, may God keep each and every one of us alive. I guess come up for inside here right now. I will see you again tomorrow, 11 a.m. go reach 4 p.m. Stay well, day well. Kindness in no day costly. Day kind to somebody where you go meet today. That now the food for think. I won't leave with una. I still want to remind una, get on it. Bedu of Lamborghini. Get on it. That's what you want to do. Get on it. See una tomorrow. God bless.

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Nobody send you till you climb up. Even when you reach up, they go check you. They go check your balance and status. Stand feet, no fear, stand strong, manly. Even when you lose control, breathe in, breathe out. 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

1 a.m. I was taking a bath. 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

0: Clap out for the government for the people. 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My people go work like this, but then they still never get no pay. We try to report that some people trust and obey. But all I get now one phrase, Naija we way.
1: That's just the question I have asked. That's just the question I have asked.
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0: Illuminati. 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First things first, but I give me that. 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Give me that. 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That. 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
1: I'm gonna feel that vibe. 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

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That thing. 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

0: Love is in our conscious. Song went sweet is sweet. Yes, Bebe Dialaja remix. Sex is still on top of that particular jam. And of course, if you listen well, you'll find us in Abioli. Indeed, Vector the Viper on top of that particular jam. The day we turn to. Yes, ladies and gentlemen, on top Nigeria FM 102.7. You day where you hear all these better jams. They blast and give you back to back, sign to sign, cuz to cuz, bumper to bumper. But the good team is not going to feel one single pain. Since 4 o'clock, I don't day here. I just a blast to be better. I do them back to back. Make you just know, say yes. That's it. You think just be hey, better music. Steady, steady, steady. My name now, OTB. And you know the drill. From now, go reach 9 o'clock. I day here with you to run the show on top of what we call Gra Express. You know, so today will be Tuesday. We'll take an easy, soft, and mellow. We'll call them Lovina Tuesday. And of course, another very beautiful thing about Tuesday, I say, more often than not, I get my guest presenter every day with me. We'll talk the talk, we'll yarn the yarn. We'll collaborate, we'll gist. He's looking very sweet today. You know, very, very sweet. Last week, he not come and miss him. But today, when he come now, so at his look and sweet, sweet boy. That's why I talk now, the sweeter, where? Like, call him sweet boy. Sweet boy. Fine boy. The guy, the boy, the drip. Looking sweet. Ladies and gentlemen, you know him as the radio ambassador. Some people they call him Elder. Yes, I present to you one and only authentic Elder Venom. Okay, you've not got Elder before. Okay, if you've not got Elder, Baba, you've been Elder. Now, if I say you want to look young,
1: good evening. Good. Let me greet my people first. Good evening.
0: Thank you.
1: This is the radio ambassador not live
0: true.
1: Here.
0: Not true.
1: I'm not my TV. Mm. This is a cute young guy right there.
0: But I talk, Anna, you look sweet. You agree?
1: I agree.
0: You look very fresh.